Thomas Rhett on the Harbor's New Country Kicks 95.3. I'm Rick Moyer. Thanks for joining me for the Kicks Afternoon Show. Don't forget our sister station going to be playing the Seahawks coming up on Sunday. Our pregame is at noon. Kickoff is at 1:25 against the Los Angeles Chargers. If you want to tune in, we got the best announcers around right on 104.7 KDUX, the Hawk of the Coast. All right, here you go, Riley Green on the Kicks Afternoon Show. I'm Rick Moyer.

Kix 95.3, the Harbor's new country. Don't forget, next week we start our cash contest where you could win $1,000 a day. Your share of 20 grand. That's right. Just listen for the words that win. 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So just get ready. Get ready to win $1,000 a day. We're going to do that for, gosh, a whole bunch. I think 4 weeks. So get ready to win on Kix 95.3. Here's Morgan Wallen now.

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1: Josh Ross on the Harbor's New Country Kicks 95.3. Well, that does it for me today. Thanks again for joining me. It's always a pleasure to have you along in the afternoon. I get to play you some great music and give away fun things, and it's just great to hang out. Thank you. And thanks to all of you that come up and say hi in the community. I really appreciate all the great conversations and fun things we get to talk about. Appreciate you. All right. God bless you. I'm praying for you. I'll be back tomorrow.
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0: 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It's Kix 95.3. Luke Bryan, Jason Aldean in Las Vegas. You want to go? If you're on Instagram, follow me at Beat Up Radio. 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

0: Friday, partly sunny with highs near 70. Then Saturday and Sunday, mostly sunny with highs around 74 degrees. That's your weather. I'm Rick Moyer on the Harbor's New Country, Kix 95.3.
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0: 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You've heard the expression, it's a marathon, not a sprint. It's like that with your health, right? It's all about the long game and how you're going to end up 26.2 miles down the road. I happen to gain 26.2 pounds over the summer. So back on track, the marathon continues. If you gained a little weight, having a little too much fun this summer, now's the time to refocus before the holidays hit. You got this.
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3: 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This is called Drink Things Through. 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

0: 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So apparently AI is now SI. I thought SI was Sports Illustrated. AI, artificial intelligence, now called super intelligence by the U.S. government. We still don't have fixed roads, high-speed internet anywhere, or healthcare, but we have new names for AI. Got it.
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0: 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Drew Baldridge is the living definition of success is going from failure to failure without loss of enthusiasm. The guy got dropped from a record label. It closed up shop. He released a song independent. It went all the way to number one. He's got a record deal now and just dropped an album called Faith Farm Family. He's hanging with us next week.
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0: 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It's beat up just like that. We have made it to the weekend. We'll kick it off tomorrow on the show. Have a great rest of your night. If there's anything I could do for you in the meantime, as always, feel free to reach out at BeatUp Radio.
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2: My rec league goalie says he plays for the love of the game. You gave up 6 goals last week, Steve. Maybe play to win, huh? Like with Bet365. I get paid the second my team goes up big with early payouts. And I get...

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1: I don't know if you were looking at me or not. 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I don't mean to bother you, but...

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Thursday night football again tonight. Steelers at the Browns. It means you got to lock in your fantasy before 5.

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If I'm doing my math right, that means we are 50% of the way to their 12 for 20.

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4: Going to see mostly cloudy skies for the forecast today. The warmer, 71 degrees for the high temperature. That cloud cover today. Lows about 51 tonight. We're going to creep up to the upper 60s tomorrow. A little bit more sunshine. And mid-70s for Saturday and Sunday. 74, 75 degrees with some sunshine. That's the latest weather update brought to you by Sideline Auto Wrecking and CSM Heating, Cooling, Roofing, and Solar. 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

Top contender for my favorite tour name of all time. His WrestleMania tour continues tonight in New Jersey. First, Russell Dickerson, It's Happened to Me.

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3: Going to see mostly cloudy skies for the forecast today. Though warmer, 71 degrees for the high temperature. That cloud cover today. Lows about 51 tonight. We're going to creep up to the upper 60s tomorrow. A little bit more sunshine. And mid-70s for Saturday and Sunday. 74, 75 degrees with some sunshine. That's the latest weather update brought to you by Sideline Auto Wrecking and CSM Heating, Cooling, Roofing, and Solar. 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
3: 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I'm Rick Moyer, and here's your community calendar. 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And Halloween at the Lodge at the Lake Quinault Lodge from 4 to 6. 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

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Okay, technically it's getting closer to the end of Thursday, which is nearly Friday, but I'll take it. 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